0: Yo, yo. Check it out, crew. Pop, pop, pop. Pop, pop, pop. What? Yeah. Watch out. But we chant, chant, chant.
1: Yeah, all right. I'll take that.
0: Yeah. The crew's all here. Damn. That's nice. Boom. Let's keep this thing rocking.

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Yeah, yeah.

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1: 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You think so?
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0: Yeah, thanks for rocking with us.

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1: Ready? 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
0: A street soldier, just like I told ya. Another street soldier, just like I told ya. 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
0: Y'all with us out there? 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Yeah. 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

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It's just us. Come on, crew. Rock the people out. Rock the people out. Make them scream and shout. Huh. I like it. It's just us. There ain't no justice. It's just us. There ain't no justice. It's just us. Yeah, yeah. Check it out.

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There ain't no justice. It's just us, it's just us. What? There ain't no justice. There ain't no justice. Rocket crew, it's just us. Gotta take care of each other out there, you know what I'm saying? Take care of me, you see me walking down that back alley. You know, I might need a little help. What? What? One time. This is my life. No time to get it twisted. A suit of armor has been thoroughly tested. If I tell you something, you know you can trust it. Hit the spot, this girl's interrupted.

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Step on the scene, kill it, put them all to rest. Bigger than DJ him, y'all, no contest. Spin the rhythm, I like the best. Make all the people shout, yes, yes, cause they feel it and it's something fresh on another level. Expect something less, bless, so much deeper than flesh. Fight for the people cause there ain't no justice. Just us, y'all. There ain't no justice, it's just us. What did he say? There ain't no justice, just us, it's just

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Where you at? Or where you at? It's just us. There ain't no justice, just us. There ain't no justice, it's just us. Ha ha. Act like you know. All the beautiful ladies in the house, make some noise. You know who you are. All right, this one's kind of new. This one's kind of brand new. Y'all don't mind if I mess up on it. They won't mess up, I just mess up. What do we call it? Do we even have a name? It's a town and country rhythm. We'll give them that, all right. Town and country rhythm, let's do this. What's your name, Juice?

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Sound classes, yes, move your asses. 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

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A little more vocals in the drum monitor. You know that man's deaf back there. 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Can you hear me? Hello? Turn up your hearing aid, man. Turn it. Hello, Afro Samurai. 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Yo. Right there, perfect. Yo, okay, this one we call Never Drop Dime. Never Drop Dime, you know what I mean. Run it. 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

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What? 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

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Is it gift or vice? 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I pitch on the gnarly Cali coast of Z. It's something that you can't teach in college. 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

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Never drop dime, I just wanna kick 16 lines. 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
1: He's so crazy.
0: Can somebody give my bass player a beer? 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Hey, there you go. There's King Chill right there. That's the enforcer. Be careful. He's skinny, but he's tough. Yeah, you know what? I was listening to this guy, man. All right, you don't mind if we keep this thing just popping off, like you know how we do? Pop, pop, pop, pop. All right, y'all don't mind about that, like machine gun, like da, da, da, da. Hey, this is that. You know what it is. It's that West Coast flavor, act like you know. What? Yeah. Everybody report to the dance floor again, like I said. We just like to make you move your booty from east to west, north to south. Coming from east to west, north to south. From east to west, north to south.

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Y'all see how it goes. 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Yeah. Thanks for rocking with us tonight, J-U-C-E. What? Act like you know. Hijacking, hijacking, hijacking. 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Here we go, 2010. Springtime's here. 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Yeah! That has nothing to do with this next song. It's called Hijacking. Let's do this. It's up my cake.

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Yeah. 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
0: 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Yeah. 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

0: Thanks, y'all. 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We gonna party with y'all tonight.
1: Really? And we already... Hey, just remember, promised land. Eventually, we might have to squeeze that one.
0: This next one we call Little Cuz. Act like you know. It's about my little cuz. Yeah, everybody come to the dance floor right now. It's one of those feelings that you get when the juice is vibing. It's like a 6'4 Impala low riding. I like that. Well, let it grind, let it grind for a second. Let me. Little cuz, respect the game and the game will respect you back. I always told you that. Yeah, you gotta respect the game out there. Check it out, check it out, check it out.

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They say it's a war on drugs, but it's a war on myself. Think the story ends, cycle continues. Reinterpretation of family values. When your only purpose is to get revenue, you gotta ask yourself, what's the real issue? Hard to get out once we get a taste. 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

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I always told you that. Check it out. The story begins, my cousin was still little. Another crack baby born into the ghetto. Before we learned to walk, he had to learn to pedal. Cause in the projects, you gotta dodge hot metal. 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His spirit dying like a

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Look, cuz. Yeah, rock that out, crew. 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

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Time to make a change, change don't change itself. Look on the front page, pain the youth is felt. 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Time to make a change, change don't change itself. 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

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This next one we call Lifted. 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

yaga yaga yo. 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You don't know what should I scream? Should I cry? What should I do?

You guys okay with that, right? Yeah. This one we call Bang the Cut. This one we call Bang the Cut. Yeah, yeah. Check it out.

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We on the rudest and the toughest. Bang the cut, bang the cut, bang the cut, and we say what's up. Bang the cut, bang the cut, bang the cut, and we say what's up, bang the cut, bang the cut, bang the cut, and we say what's up. Bang the cut, you know what that means. Check it out. Don't confuse the chill with the reverend. I'm just a street poet from the 707, and this is Juice.

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I'ma bang the cut, bang the cut. And I say, what's up, bang the cut. Yeah. Bang the track, bang the cut, bang the cut, bang the cut, and we say, what's up? Yeah. Check it out.

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Bang the cut. SK Star. Check it out. We got a

Yeah, sharp like a razor. 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I'm just a street poet from the 707. It is his muse, his use rhythms.

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Yeah, yeah. Boom. Yeah. Boom. It's that West Coast flavor, you know. Original. Yeah.

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Bang the cut. Take it out, Juicy. Don't get too close, cause we're dangerous. Sharp like a razor. Big up Peter Tosh, you know. Yeah, yeah, yeah. All right. Y'all with us tonight? Y'all with us tonight, Pearl? You gonna ride it to the end? We gonna ride this to the end, right? Yeah, yeah. This one we call Step Ahead, because you gotta stay a step ahead. You know what I'm saying? Watch them now. Stay a step ahead. Step ahead of the system. Bop, bop, bop. Wow. That's not normally my style. That was like a 22, man. Wicked sound, wicked sound. Report to the dance floor right now. Everybody, you and you and you and you. Yeah, stay a step ahead, like I said. Act like you know, act like you know. Check it out.

pass off, cause I passed you my joint original. Lion's blood running through my veins, I let it hear when I'm feeling pain. Yo, I can't explain, this world is on my shoulder, but I can hold her, yo, I can hold her. Yes,

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We in the haste like a slap in the face. 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They a step ahead. Everybody make some noise. Boom, shut up. Yeah, yeah, what?

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Each and every time we come through your town, represent the masses strictly underground. Forget OZs, don't tease, we won't pounce. Yeah, yeah, yeah. Wind it out, wind it out, wind it out.

a good time tonight. 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Yo, late night DJ

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Wheel it up, crew. Pop, pop. Afro Samurai. Haka. Plus at least. I like that. Hey, you guys feeling us tonight? You guys feeling us tonight? We up here for y'all, you know that. You know that. This is that original Humboldt County fresh squeezed juice for you. Organic style, live hip hop for your ear hole. Yo, you know, we're playing this other show next month. March 5th, I think. May 5th? That's May Day, I think. May Day up at Arcata Theater Lounge with Pato Baton. Pato. You know, the family man. So check that out. Check that out. It's going to be live. It's going to be live. You know what we do. It's going to be live. Don't take it personal. Yeah.

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Don't take it personal, it's just business, homie.

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That's right. 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

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Yes, y'all, and it don't stop. 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Check it out. 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

make some noise, Pearl. Where you at tonight? You feeling this? You feeling this? Are you feeling this? J-U-C-E. J-U-C-E. Are

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Yo, let me get keys, let me get keys. 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

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Let's jump it out, let's jump it out. Yo, jump, jump, jump, jump, jump, jump. Get the party happening. Jump, jump, jump. Pearl, what's up, Saturday night? Jump, jump, jump, jump, yo. Just get the party happening. Jump, jump, jump, jump. Wah-boo! That's right. And y'all gonna hang out to the end? Y'all gonna be with us? All the ladies in the house, make some noise! Hey, I think we got a few more for y'all. Y'all gonna let us rock with you for a couple more? Yeah, yeah. All right. As long as you said so. As long as you said so, Holmes. What do we got? Put me on. Put me on. I got something to say. Yo, yo, put me on. I got

Do you love it? Do you love it? Say yeah. Do you love it? Yeah. Do you love it? Say yeah. Do you love it? Yeah. Do you love it? Say yeah. Do you love it? Check this out. I want it out of the game, but they keep pulling me back in. Is it fortune or fame? Is it competition? Many a call, only few were chosen. Can't half step, cause the game's exposing. A complete surrender, got to represent. A new breed of

love it? Say yeah. Do you love it? Do you love it? Say yeah. Do you love it? Do you love it? I said, I

We live it every day. Put me on, I got something to say. Said we love hip hop. Do you love it? Say yeah. Do you love it? Do you love it? Say yeah. Do you love it? Do you love it? Do you love it? Do you love it? Nice, nice crew. Grind it out.

All right, we just gonna grind. We just gonna grind. Grab your partner right now, and we gonna grind it. You know how we love to do that. It's a Saturday night at the Pearl. Just gonna grind it. Just gonna grind. It's a Saturday night at the Pearl. Just gonna grind. Just gonna grind. It's a Saturday night at the Pearl. I'm on the grind. I'm on the grind. It's a Saturday night at the Pearl. Yeah. I said I love it. Do you love it? I said I love hip hop, huh? Do you love it? Yeah, I like that too. I like that too. Check it out. Yeah. Hear the struggle in my voice, 'cause I just wanna get it out.

these days. By and light up and I'm thinking of you. And we know what to do, we just want a reason. With my hydrant, said we vibing, we realizing. Smoking ice-ins, with my hydrant, we realizing that we rising. I said we reasoning, with my hydrant, I said a little up, enough ice-ins. Said we reasoning, with my hydrant, we birth, we vibing, yo. Put me on, I got something to say. Said we love hip-hop, we live it every day.

I say y'all gotta make some noise if you wanna, if you wanna feel it. 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Yo, I want it out of the game, but they pulling me back in. Is it fortune or fame? Is it competition? Many are called, only few are chosen. Can't have step, but the game's exposing a complete surrender. Got to represent. New breed of artists with a new president. Feed on a heartless

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Put me on, I got something to say, said we love hip hop. Huh, put me on, I got something to say, said we love hip hop. We live it every day. Put me on, I got something to say. Last time, y'all. Do you love it? Yeah. Do you love it? Yeah. Do you love it? Yeah. Say, I love hip hop.

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Yes, I am. 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Feeling good tonight. What? We got one more. We got more. You need one. You want more? Do you want more? Can you handle more? I don't think you can handle the truth. All right, this one we call Family Business. Family Business.

Yes, yes, y'all. And it don't stop, and it don't stop. Yeah, yeah. Family business, like I said. Yo.

Yeah, rocking. That's right. 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Your vibes improve. I like that. This is how we do it on a Saturday night. Just want to shine some light.

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Y'all gonna ride with us. Y'all gonna ride with us. Is it a dance floor battle going on right now? I wasn't aware. Be careful, be careful. I don't have my knee pads tonight. We just wanna ride, just wanna grind and keep it on time. And every time you know what we do, just riding like a 6-4. Keep it coming and you know I'm rolling out the door. Turn up the speakers and you know we're gonna turn up the tweener. And you know I got them running, some boy undercover. Keep it coming and you know what I'm running. I got

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Yo, it's been nice to groove with y'all tonight. Like I said, be cool to your bartenders. This one we call K Edition. I name it this because it kind of sounds like, New Edition. You know that Candy Girl. Candy Girl, all my world. I'm dating myself on that. 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

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Grind it out. Grind it out. Is this me right here? Grind it out. Grind it out. All right, all right. Everybody get low with it. Get low with it. Get low with it. Get low with it. Get low with it. Act like you know. Get low with it. Shit. Get high with it. Get high with it. Get high with it. Get high with it. Act like

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Before we know who's in, it's a pop pop. It's survival, you shoot or get shot. 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

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Right, one, two, three, yo, yo. One more time on the count of three right here. One, two, three, yo, yo. All right, now when I want the ladies to scream, then I want the fellas to say yo, yo, all right? 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

0: 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Yo, yo. 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A little hip hop and dance off. 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Take it out, Juice Crew. 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Yo, yo. 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
0: All right, we got like two tracks left. I mean, seriously. Y'all okay with that? I mean, you know, we trying to keep it. We got some other songs, but they're X-rated, so we keep it clean tonight. Ain't that right, baby? All right, this is our last one. Thanks for coming out tonight. Big up to Pearl for having us.

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Yeah.

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We didn't know Eureka popped off like this, you know? But we appreciate the love.

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It ain't much of us left. Just make some noise. Just make some noise. It's been nice and

0: If y'all want some more, make some motherfucking noise out there. I said, if you want some more, make some motherfucking noise out there. Okay, for real, this is the last one. Big up yourself, Pearl. Big up yourself, Pearl. Hey, be good to your bartenders tonight. Make sure you pay that front man, pay that doorman too. We're trying to get paid up in this mob. Hey, we represent you. Check it out, JuiceCrewMySpace.com. Is that how? .com. It's Juice Crew. No, that's. All right, check it out. Act like you know.
1: Act like you know. Just try
0: it. I'm sorry, I said that wrong. It's.
1: Just spell it right.
0: Just Google it. Google it.

I'm only in love with one. Yeah. Another instant classic to knock your head to. We doing damage cause that's what we do. You in a panic cause we speaking the truth. Style is automatic, gonna make your body move. Another instant classic to knock your head to. We doing damage cause that's what we do. You in a panic

Yes, y'all. Big up yourself, family business every time. Thanks for coming out, family. We represent you. We represent you. Check it out. Check it. A roughneck situation. 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The people in the vibration. Energy, it's real, living strong. Help I and I sing I song. It's not wrong when you know where you're going. Zion's in my third eye growing.

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We doing damage cause that's what we do. You in a panic cause we speaking the truth. Style is automatic, gonna make your body move. Another instant classic to knock your head too. We doing damage cause that's what we do. You in a panic cause we speaking the truth.

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Another instant classic to knock your head too. We doing damage cause that's what we do. 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

yeah, yeah, yeah. Like I said, it's been nice and it's been real tonight. Thanks for supporting your local artists. Yeah, I said it. Big up yourself. Beautiful ladies, you know what I say. Free speech, crack concrete. Free speech, crack concrete. Like a sledgehammer. Like a sledgehammer. Free speech, crack concrete. Free speech, crack concrete. Like a sledgehammer. Another rough situation, check it. Check it. Another rough situation. All right, bass and drums, check it. A roughneck situation, wreck it. The people in

0: Send my youth, we're striving for a better day. Incredibly, send the future is here. Have no fear, no more bringing up the rear. Yo, another instant classic to knock your head to. We doing damage, cause that's what we do. You in a panic, cause we speaking the truth. Style is automatic, the style is automatic. Instant classic to knock your head to. We doing damage, cause that's what we do. You in a panic, cause we speaking the truth. Style is automatic, gonna make your body move. Whoa, whoa, whoa. Whoa, whoa, whoa, whoa, whoa, whoa, whoa, whoa, whoa, whoa, whoa. All right, this is my last crowd participation part. Whoa, whoa, yeah. Whoa, whoa, whoa, whoa, whoa, whoa, whoa, whoa, whoa, whoa. All right, you guys can do that. It's easy, right? Here comes, here comes. Whoa, whoa. Whoa, whoa, whoa. Whoa, whoa, whoa, whoa, whoa, whoa, whoa. All right, you guys got this. You got this. It's easy. Here it comes. Whoa, whoa. Whoa, whoa. Whoa, whoa, whoa. Yeah, that's nice. That's nice. One more time. One more time. Just do it. Whoa, whoa. Whoa, whoa, whoa. Whoa, whoa, whoa, whoa, whoa, whoa, whoa. All right, all right. Loud as you can. Whoa, whoa. Whoa, whoa. Whoa, whoa, whoa, whoa, whoa, whoa, whoa, whoa, whoa, whoa. Big up yourself, Pearl. We love you. We the juice. Big up yourself. Blah, blah, blah, blah. Revolutionary. Revolutionary. Hey, we got a new president. Check it out. He's my homie. I sent him an email the other day. I said, damn, man, why don't you talk to your boy Arnold? And let's legalize marijuana around this motherfucker, you know what I mean? I ain't scared. I ain't scared. I want the prices to come down too. Shit. Yeah. All right, one more time. One more time. You know the drill. You know the drill right here. Whoa, whoa. Whoa, whoa. Whoa, whoa, whoa. Whoa, whoa, whoa, whoa, whoa, whoa, whoa. All right, your turn. Your turn. Whoa. Yo, there's only this one dude right here. This one, I'm gonna give him the mic. Check it out, check it out.
1: Whoa, whoa. Whoa, whoa, whoa. Whoa, whoa, whoa, whoa, whoa, whoa.
0: Damn, he sounds just like me, doesn't he? This is my brother right here.
1: Whoa, whoa, whoa, whoa, whoa, whoa, whoa, whoa, whoa.
0: All the ladies, scream for my brother right here. Scream for him. Hey, have

0: Yeah. 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Thanks, y'all. We the Juice Crew. Get the party started here. Big up, Stevie Culture. Yo, yo, my mic is kind of cutting in and out. I don't know if my cord's messed up or what. Sound man. Hold on 1 second, y'all.
1: Technical difficulties. 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

0: 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What we got?
1: Another level.
0: Oh, all right, all right.
1: It's a new one. 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
0: One of the new ones, so bear with us. 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
1: We gotta remember it real quick. 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
0: Really?
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Yeah. 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We gonna rock. This is kind of a dual show here. Stevie Culture and the Demolition Band coming up next. Make sure y'all hang out for that. We're the Juice.

Yes. All right. Let the rhythm ride. Yes, yes, thanks, y'all. We love y'all. Blazing. Blazing. This next track we call Sunny Break Kids.

Yeah! Act like you know. Are y'all still with us? Y'all still with us tonight? Yo. Let's get lifted, y'all.

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Cause I'm here to make the correction. 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It's another wicked sound. 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

0: Remember, get mine's off the top. 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Thanks for coming out. Hey, big up Stevie Culture and the Demolition Band. Boom.
1: 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Lady Passion and Dancing Buddha sound. Whoa, DJ Living Earth. 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

0: farmer, bro.
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0: Well, anything you do right now, you have to just do your best. 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All right.

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0: can play this next track. It's on the Chronic Rhythm. Make some noise, people. It's on the Chronic Rhythm.
1: All right. This one's for all you you people that like the herbs out there. 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

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Yeah. 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Check the beat, new juice selection. 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

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Yeah. 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

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Yeah. 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Everybody say Juice. That's right. Do you know it's a takeover? Boom. 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

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Yes, Juice Crew, never run away. What do you say, people? 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

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What's up? It's family. It's love right there. Yeah. I know what you like. But you can prove it.

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Show me a little love. Show me some love. Yeah. All right, all right. Who wants a CD right here? I got a CD, Jewel CD, right here. Here she is, right here. Here you go. Boom. All right. All right. That was a... Didn't spill the beer. That's perfect. Yeah. Yeah. What you gonna do tonight? Show me a little love.

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Is it a safe bet? I'm not attached to it. I give it all to you. Is it a safe bet? Is it a safe bet? Huh? I'm not attached to it, girl. Check it out.

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I'm not attached to it, cause you the one I choose. Stick with the chill, you can't lose. I put it on the line. 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
0: Yes, y'all. 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What's up? 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
1: Adam.
0: We got a couple more for y'all. 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It's kind of a bass heavy night tonight.
1: This one's for the local kids here.
0: Sunny Break kids, let's rock it.

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The drummer, Jay Bird, in the house. Keyboard, we call him K-Star.

We got the guitar player over there. We call him Massive Dread. Colin C-Notes. Give it up. All right, my name is Mo Chill. 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Y'all are so damn persistent. So much vibes. 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

the revolution is here. 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Obama, we got a new president. Make some noise for the new president. What's up?

Yes. We gonna just ride this out. Just hang with us. It's a revolutionary styling.

Thanks, y'all. Thanks. All right. Y'all with us now? Y'all with us? Is everybody in? Let everybody in.

Boom! Hey, big up yourself, Jambalaya. Make some noise. We're gonna get this thing popping off tonight. Get this thing popping off tonight. Hey, if you didn't know, this is Mission Critical. It's a critical situation here. Mission Critical, big up DJ Dub Cowboy. 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

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We got DJ Dub Cowboy on the ones and twos. 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Where's the juice? 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

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We are feeling hard now. On the fin up, get there and I start up the show. Long side, yo, yo, yo, la, la, la, la, la, la, la, la, la, la, la, la, la, la, la, bring it down low, yo. Yo, go, Mr. to the party. Yeah, Mr. Dipper Shardy. And I'm a high grade weed and Bacardi. Yeah, Mr. 50 Nardy. On the fin up, say me let that go. Right channel, I get the and start the show. More chill a day pon the low. Just crew a two so you know Arcata. Oh nothing no say that we go. 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G-I-D-E-O-N and you know that I me. 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Hey them. Lily lily lily lily lily. Come on a rhythm me and me feel irie. Oh nothing no say me smooth the sensei. G-I-D, yes, you know that's me. E-O-N, yes, you know that's me. Come on the rhythm and me feel irie. 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

Hey, if you didn't know, how y'all feeling? 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We're streaming live right now on the internet across the world. So all you beautiful ladies, don't do nothing crazy. 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Just kidding. 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No. This is the one. Boom. 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Check it out. Popping off. Yeah. Don't take it personal. It's just business, homie. You acting like you do, but do you really know me? Don't take it personal. It's just business, homie. You acting like you do, but do you really know me? 'Cause I'm a J to the U-E.

Humboldt County. I'm an ace in the UMC. Humboldt County. Don't think we soft cause we hailing from the North Coast. We keep it humble, homie, I ain't the first to boast. It is what it is, I'll be the first to toast.

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I'm an ace to the U, MC. Humboldt County. I'm an ace to the U, MC. 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

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That's a new track. That's hot. That's hot right there. I'm just making sure y'all understanding where we coming from. You know what I'm saying? Boots knocker. Yeah. We gonna keep the energy popping. Building and building and building and building.

Yuta was a house rocker. 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And every time they come, bass and drums, bass and drums, bass and drums. Make some noise, people. Yow! Dump the bass, C-note on the bass, C-note on the bass, J-Bird on the drums. 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

0: Boom!
1: Woo! 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Y'all gonna hang out?
2: Where we at? Yeah, I think so. Where we at? Where we are right now? What's next? Step ahead of Snap?
1: Yo! We only got so much time, so I'm not gonna give you my normal wisdom in between tracks. I know you guys really look forward to that. I'm just gonna just keep it flying. Hey, did I tell you my daughter's birthday was tonight? Did I say that? Everybody say happy birthday, Jada! She better have her ass in bed right now. She'll hear you in her dreams. Run it, run it, run it, run it, run it.

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1: You're goddamn right. 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All right. We got one more and then we're gonna let DJ Cowboy spin some tracks. Act like you know what's happening. You know what's happening. 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Check it out. 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What's up? I want all the girls. 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This is important, kind of a message song. It's a message song. It's not like Marvin Gaye. It's more kind of like Tupac or Snoop Dogg. Yo. 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Act like you know it's a West Coast flavor. 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One important thing. 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
1: Isn't this beautiful? Yes, man. Big up all the people that work really, really, really hard for many months to put this situation together, man. 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Come on. Yes, respect where it's due, man. Hey, new site, new style, new everything, man. 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Feeling blessed. We'll be right back with more reggae music for ya. 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
0: Boom, boom. 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
1: Thanks for vibing with us tonight.
0: International who?
1: Make sure you tip your bartenders. 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
0: Yes.
1: Damn.
0: So lovely.
1: They fill up those pitchers so fast. So fast. Let's do it, Juice Crew.

0: Oh, that's some Rude Boy lyrics.
1: Hold on, Mo.
0: I'm gonna tell you some Rude Boy lyrics.
1: Alright, I wanna hear
0: it. It's like a boom bike under the girl of legs. And then there's a real up on a kick up on a baggage. Check a boom bike. Hold on, let me tell them, say, low.
1: Boom.
0: Tell them, low. Shh.

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1: I'm junk.
2: Like juice.
1: I'm
2: like
1: junk. It. I'm junk. That's I hope it. Y'all are too. Thank you, Humble Brewery, for having us tonight. Thank you. This is the Juice Crew.
0: That's right. Damn, that was nice. I like that. The man they call Gideon, blow it up every time. Chill, chill, you know I chant another rhyme. Ishi man, he's gonna do double time. Yeah.

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Yo! Just like I told you, it's a street reporter coming live and direct. Another juice hit for your ear hole and your mental and your soul. 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

the basement, ready to flow. 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All I wanna do is just chill on the D-Lo. For the J-U-C-E, that be we. What you see? Originality coming with a new flavor. 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Blaze it up and I twist it up, yo. 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And I blaze it up and I twist it up, yo. Pass the Dutch and I say what's up, what?

make some noise for K-Star on the keyboards. 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

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We'll just say y'all pretty. Y'all pretty out there. Go. We going down, down, down. We gonna down, down, down, yo. I said it's from the underground. Yo, check it out.

Okay, okay. 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We are ready to try again. Remember what I said, though. All right. All right, all right, all right.

0: Juice Crew.
1: Slow it down, down.
2: Yeah, how y'all feeling?
0: Thank you.
2: Y'all got that? How you feeling? All right, all right.
0: You're feeling pretty good.
2: This is the peak of the show right here. Everybody come to the dance floor.
0: The peak.
2: Here we come. We got, well, there's several peaks, okay? This is a peak, a peak.
0: This would be more like a climax, peak, so. Wouldn't it be? Like a
2: climax?
0: Like a, oh! Sorry. I won't go there.
2: Okay, well,
0: I won't go there.
2: I like it all, don't get me wrong.
0: It's all good.
2: I ain't mad at you.
0: Just speaking from the heart.
2: All right. You know? This one, we got more time.
0: Oh.
2: And don't say goodbye.
0: There's always
2: got you
0: more
2: in
0: time.
2: My mind till I next feel your vibe.
0: More time.

divide. 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We elevate the vibe. Continuation. We elevate the vibe. Continuation.

0: Yeah.
1: Hey, big up Kevin over there on the sound.
0: Kevin,
1: big up
0: sound.
1: Kevin on the sound.
0: Sound. Big time.
1: Watch him.
2: Watch him.
3: Watch him.
2: Watch him.
0: Hey, you
1: smoke
0: know what?
1: Him out later or something, you know?
0: Hey, I think, there's, I think we
1: slap
0: got some.
1: Slap on the ass.
0: Mo, I think we got some dancers out there right now.
1: Yeah, man.
0: Looking good.
1: Keep it rocking.
0: Yeah. Fresh water. Summertime.
1: All right, we're going to keep this whole kind of flavor going right now.
0: Popping.
1: Just you know, keep the party vibe going.
0: Yeah.
1: Make sure, you know, you tip the bartender.
0: Please.
1: Say hi to Robin and Rob. And
0: vodka. A
1: lot of food. A lot of food. Damn, yep. They kind of overdid it on the food, don't you think?
2: Don't you think?
1: Well, kind of overdid it on the food a little bit, but hey,
0: you know,
1: you guys heard my stomach earlier.
0: You only eat as much as you need, you know what I mean?
1: All right, let's run it.
0: Run this rhythm.
1: I missed it again.
0: They ain't ready for this. They ain't ready. They ain't ready for this. Are they ready for this?
1: Lace up my kicks. Cause I'm ready for action. When I grab the mic, you get enough satisfaction. You think I'm high, but it's only a fraction. Chill,

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Yes, we know. 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Overground resistance. Lace up my kicks, cause I'm ready for action. When I grab the mic, you get enough satisfaction. You think I'm hype, but it's only a fraction. Chill, we call back, it's the distraction. Whack MCs, they still lacking. We the juice, just maxing and cracking. 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This is the juice hijacking. Yeah. This is a waste winder. 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A waste winder. It all starts with a spark, electricity.

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0: guitar right here. This is the other Mo. This is the other Mo on guitar.
1: Morgan LaRue, all the way from the Bay Area.
0: Make some noise out there.

0: to reflect a resurrect, cause your style is dead. 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And every time I leave the 6ix9ine studio, I feel like somebody's watching, yo. Cause they know we give it to the people, overground resistance, fly like an eagle. Yes, they know we give it to the people, overground resistance, fly like they set my kicks. Cause I'm ready for action. When I grab the mic, you get no satisfaction. You think I'm high, but it's only a fraction. Juice crew, we go back in. It's a distraction. Rock MCs, they're still lacking. We the juice, just maxing the crack. Lock the front door, hit the dance floor. This is a juice hijacking.
1: Yeah. They ain't ready.
2: What? What? Fresh nice, water y'all. In the house, yeah.
1: Thanks for staying dance with us tonight.
2: No chilling, full effect.
3: We all are right. The juice.
1: Okay, remember last time I said there was a peak? Now here's another peak coming up. There's another peak coming up. So, I mean, I hate to just say get your ass on the dance floor, but basically just get your ass on the dance floor. That's all I'm saying. Yeah.

0: Dope style.
1: Y'all like that one? Nice.
0: We call that the Phantom.
1: Nice. Thanks, y'all.
0: Nice.
1: Thanks for the love.
0: Yes, the juice.
2: I love it. I love it. We're going to keep the party rocking. That's what we do. We just keep it going. I know it's a party. It's a relaxed vibe, but you know how we do it.
0: We can't even get it started. You know what I'm saying?
2: Basement grooving. Grooving. Grooving.
0: Grooving. We're going to let you in on the secret. We create in the basement because it's way down low.
2: Hey, hey, hold up. Can you give me some funeral music, please? Funeral music. Funeral music. Everybody, let's have a moment of silence. The bar is now closed. But the beer is still happening, so hit the beer, though. The beer will keep you alive. Just kidding. All right, this one's called Basement Groovin', where we practice. It's in Kariki's basement.

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2: What you gonna do?
3: Who's it all for you? Yeah.
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0: Any style,
1: no chill.
0: I let you call it. Wicked and wild, you know ha, we gonna ball it. Ha, ha, coming down here with something to prove. Intimidation's really not my move. Checking and vexing everything that we do. Watching every time, yo, we about to move.
1: Yeah.
0: Ain't even write down my lyrics no more. Yeah. Got a baby daughter and ain't too hardcore. 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And the key is the drum and bass
1: placement.
0: Let me hold the world to see. 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

0: Y'all like that, huh? 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We like those waist winders. You know what? Here's the part of the show. It's not a peak. It's not a peak. It's a valley.
1: It's a valley.
0: We're going to take a break. 5 minute break. We'll be back.
1: 5 minute break.
0: We'll be back.
1: 5 minute break.
0: We'll be back.
1: 5 minute break.
0: We'll be back.
1: 5 minute break. We'll be back.
2: Come on. Feel the reggaeton, DJ.

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How y'all feeling? 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That's right. 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Wind up your waist. 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Give me some bassy. 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

0: Hey, just a few minutes inside. 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
1: Cool, man. Everybody like to drink their coffee in the morning? Coffee is an Ethiopian drink. It comes from the town of Kaffa. And the elders in Ethiopia still drink a little small cup of coffee because that stuff is thick. It's the right stuff for the morning. 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Yeah, man, are you ready for some homemade, homegrown

0: K-Star.
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1: man.
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1: Sound, I guess.
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0: My crew coming. 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He got a problem, I think he's conceited. D is not conceited, they just couldn't beat it. Cause when we're at a club,

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I only come to educate the mass of young people. 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
1: Busted.
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1: Yeah.
0: Thanks for vibing with us tonight, y'all. 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
1: I'm if a little drunk not... myself, actually.
0: All right, let's X2. Run this. 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
1: Yeah, Mo Chill laying it down, mashing up the gas, passing like the hash. Getting busy with it. Thank you all. This is another song we wrote.
0: All right. This one's Martial Arts.
1: Most of it's original.
0: Everybody loves
1: it. Most of it's original.
0: Most of it, except that stuff I copied off of you. Yeah. I did copy that with that one lyric, I'm gonna murder you and,
1: thank
0: and
1: you,
0: blah,
1: man.
0: Blah, blah. Yeah.
1: That's an imitation. It's the best flattery, man. All right, run it. Busta, this is one of the two that I just can't pass up. This is my favorite one almost.
0: We're gonna have a good time tonight.
1: On the martial art with him tonight. Everybody K-Star. Dancing feels alright. Everybody dancing feels alright. With the martial arts tonight.

0: Girl, you're looking so proper.
1: Girl, you're looking proper. Real rude boy song. Yeah.
0: Real tapa tapa.
1: Bring it very low for me. Proper. Juice. Yeah. I want to translate this one because, you know, the tapa tapa is like the highest of the highest. When you're referring to the empress or the princess, and you say the tapa tapa girl is like,
0: yeah, man,
1: the girl up there on the pedestal, you know, that's like, yeah, she's the fly lady. And yeah, real tapa tapa girl, you're looking proper. Stamina body, I make them ball, because that don't need no translation.
0: Hey, do you got a tapa?

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0: 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Let's let the rhythm play. Hold on, yes, let's sir. Let the rhythm play. Everybody, let's feel this one. Let's feel the rhythm.
1: Wind up your waist, then. Wind up your waist.
0: We're not gonna say nothing. Just feel the rhythm. Remember this one. All right, remember this one. I remember this one.
1: Rude boy.
0: This I know, if not maybe, I be loving the ladies. This I know, if remember this one. Remember this one. Karate slow the whole of them. What the? Who the whole of them? Say karate slow the whole of them. Karate slow the whole of them. What the? Do the whole of them. Remember this one.

0: keep it right.
1: Then they get me with a photo. When I'm a man, I got photo. Cause when they come time, it's kilo. It's a thing, it's a kilo. When she say she want bed up. Same time, I get red up. Cause when they see done, sweat up. They get she say she couldn't get up.

0: Thank you. Thank you.
1: Woo!
0: Thank you. Thank you.
2: I like that.
0: Yeah, that was
2: fun. We all know some topper toppers out there, you know?
0: Topper toppers.

0: was a good whip from the flick of my wrist to make a jump and twist, as I would say. Boom, yeah.
1: Yeah.
0: Is she do be pan them kiss again, boy? Well, Babylon, we out. Yeah, feels so nice. You got to do the same thing twice, as I would say.

0: Yes, my name is Ishi Doobie. Thank you so much. Juice! Make some noise for the musicians.
1: Sounds so sweet. Enough respect.
0: Yes, bless up.
1: Give it up for the man they call Ishi over there. Vocalist extraordinaire. Yes.
2: Yeah. All right. Ishi Doobie.
1: If you didn't know, now you know. With the Juice Crew.
2: Ishi Doobie in the place.
1: My name is Mo Chill. They call him Gideon. They call this man on the here on the percussion. We call him Scott. Scott, the not dreadlock. We call him King Froggy on the bass. Make some noise. I don't hear y'all clapping. Make some noise. All right, the man behind the kit. We call him Jay Bird. Guitar right here. Guitar. We got massive dreadlock on the guitar. Make some noise for him. On the keyboards over here, we got the man they call K-Star. Everybody say K-Star.
2: K-Star.
1: Say K-Star.
2: K-Star.
1: We love you. Yeah, he needs that extra reinforcement. Y'all. He really does. All right, Master Gas, yo.

0: Boom. So how y'all feeling tonight? You guys with us? I think y'all with us tonight. That's right. Nice one.
1: Thank you.
0: All right. This one's another familiar one, I'm sure. The Baltimore Rhythm. K-Star.

Yes, thanks for partying with us tonight. 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I see you a little shy. Go on there and just, you know, shake your booty like everybody else. All right, this next one's called Smackdown. Y'all know this one. It's like, it's one of my favorite ones because it's kind of just, it's about laying the beat down and smacking some booty at the same time. You know what I'm, you know exactly what I'm, all right. 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

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It's the SmackDown. 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I feel the funky sound. 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

0: 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Call Anita. Jason. Get down.
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0: Get down. 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
3: It's the phantom, yes, it's the anthem. 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
0: Boom!

0: Nice crew. 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Hump Brew Saturday night. We're going to mash the party. My name is Mo Chill. This is Gideon right here. Thank you. Let's run this thing. Let's run this thing, Juice Crew.
1: I want to thank you all for coming out tonight. We're going to love Humble Brew.
0: We're going to try to get the sound right.
1: Again.

0: Big up the people with the party every time. 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
1: Here we go, what you know, don't you know? 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Don't be stopped from the stage, show what you know.
0: There's a bet.
1: Show what

0: That's right, Juice Crew. 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Respect to Humbrews every time. That's right. Look at the drummer.
1: So, thank you very much.
0: All right.
1: We just getting around.
2: Yeah.
0: Is the sound all dialed in out there? I see family out there. All right.
2: Juice Monster.
0: It's a tough crowd out there. Y'all feeling good? All right. I'm just checking. You can come closer. You can come closer if you want to. We're going to do this one. Red light.
3: Y'all going to know this one. Y'all still with us out there? Hey. 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

0: Hold on. 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All right, you go like this. Watch it now. Watch it now. Look.
1: Okay. What are you people doing out there? Come here.
0: I'm gonna tell them, say, yo,
1: what
0: if you love to smoke your herbs, like I do.
1: Tell them you're on my guest list.
0: All right. I'm gonna tell them, say, yo, but if you do, baby,

0: Yeah, man. Hey, put it up, Juicy. You know, big up on the set for another recording. Fuck direct Bumble Cloud recording, cause my voice is sick.
1: That's exactly why I was gonna say why. Cause his voice is sick.
0: Chili's voice sounds pretty sick too. Sounds ill. You alright? Mo Chill, you feeling okay?
1: Yo, I'm feeling great, man. How you feeling? Blah, blah, blah.
0: Yeah. 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

0: bread juice sound, sound, sound, sound. 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He's got his shit like cranked up. He's got his shit like cranked up. He's got his shit like cranked up. He's got his shit like cranked up. He's got his shit like cranked up. I don't have to look at the settings. I have ears that are impeccable within us.
1: It was half loud before.
0: Home.
1: Loud before. So
0: wicked,
1: loud,
0: wicked, wicked, wicked.
1: So loud before it all.
0: Yo, yo, yo. Yo, yo. There it is. Yo.
1: Yeah. Damn, you gonna turn yourself up like a...
0: Don't. Just go. Just go.
1: Then you're gonna whisper into the mic.
0: Only if I was talking to your mama. She likes it softly. She likes it.
1: True, she does like it. You better keep my mama right. Damn.
0: Hey, it's out of all the mamas, you know I treat your mama right, baby. Spreaker Ricky's mama all around the world.
1: I'm gonna send her this
0: recording. Sorry, that was for earlier. See, inside joke.

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Microphone business, I wanna rock. 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

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This is you sound. 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I said we coming high. I make it fire. Keep it fire higher. 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

0: 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It's definitely high. I mean, he's doing it, but it just ain't the same, let's just say.
1: So we're gonna try that again.

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0: 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Yeah.
1: That whole song's like a mix in.
2: Nothing wrong with that.
1: Hammering the mixes on top of the mix.
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0: You know, we need to get a witness. 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
1: Nice. 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That's fine. 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
0: Like it was extra long. I know. Extra. 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
1: That was a fun one right there.

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But it's the one, say you just can't stop. 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You better run, run for the cop. Microphone business, I wanna rock.

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Call the Juice Crew, say we bust a groove. 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

0: You're goddamn right.
1: Yeah, I'm ready to get a little conscious and just send a positive vibe out to the world. Every time we play music, we like to do that and be a little bit thoughtful of all those who aren't doing as well as us in this country. We want to be conscious of those over in the Middle East, of those over in Africa, those over in Central and South America.
0: Nice.

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1: Feel that?
0: On the flute, you know.
1: Feel
0: Papa.
1: That.
0: Big
1: feel
0: up
1: that.
0: My respect.
1: Feel that.
2: Yeah, that's much better. Yeah.

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1: There's a horse inside.
2: Ladies' night. Ladies, make some noise. And I say that because

Yeah, all right. All right, everybody. 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Little did I know it was from the inner sight. I'm not polite, but the rugged freedom fight. 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
1: I know, it's funny.

0: 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Star, next morning you don't remember where you are.
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1: Live my dream.
2: Y'all ready for some more music? 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
0: Now just be like, you can say something.
1: Turn it up loud, come on. 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One, yeah. 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
1: Next.
0: Thanks, y'all. 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Put me on. Put me on. Skipping Chronic. Put me on. I got something to say. 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I live it every day.
2: All right. 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All right, let's go, Juice Crew. This one we call Master Gas. 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We love y'all. Arcadia represents.

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0: Yes.
1: Yes. Respect, dude.
0: Nice.
1: So, yeah, I just want to say big ups to people who have traveled the distance to make it here tonight, because I know some of y'all coming down from the hills.
0: Yeah,
1: some of you guys,
0: man,
1: coming from Brazil. People coming from all over, just dropping off the map left and right.
0: Yeah, yeah, yeah. I hope
1: so
0: y'all
1: anyway,
0: didn't
1: big
0: get...
1: up. Thanks for coming out.
0: Boom.
1: We hit this time.
0: Boom, Shatta. Street soldier, just like I told ya. A street poet. Report.

0: to do is elevate, elevate, elevate, elevate.
1: More time, yeah.
0: Chronic, chronic, chronic. Everybody knows the chronic rhythm. We only got a couple more for y'all. They're gonna kick us out. So we're gonna just keep it moving, y'all.
2: That's an international song, yeah? Yo, no.
0: That's nice.
2: Thank y'all for coming out, for reals. Thank you. And we are gonna run Tony Dixon. Hold on. Stop the song. Bring him out again. Run the country boy. Run the mad soul rhythm. Run the mad soul rhythm. We got the country boy himself here tonight.

0: Yes, y'all.
1: Yeah. What in the ball? Hey, Rick. That riser, does that start 15, 16, 17?
2: I got levels now, and it's on recording, so as long as the power doesn't go out, I'm sure it won't. Then you don't have to touch anything, really. There's an input level here. It's not automatic. And I have it on the level meter right now.
3: Cool.
2: See, there's a red light on. If you hit display, it shows you how much is recorded, how much is remaining, 5 hours. And then the level meter's there. I'll leave it running, and I'll leave it on the level meter. If you guys look at it, just make sure it's not peeking out.
3: Look at that again. It's on the disaster level.
2: It went low. Yeah, it went lower, but it didn't drop it out. Could have been just the song. It didn't cut it out all the way. Are we getting like a main subnet sound? Shouldn't be getting any signal. Let's see what I'm getting. I'm not getting.

That's right. Watch yourself sing. This is our neighborhood. Family business every time. Yeah.

0: to witness. Yeah. Boom, boom. That's the business. Yo, you're gonna feel this.
1: Yeah. Yeah, that's my life. It's going on.

0: I mentioned about the dynamics again, I know I'm not still completely clear on which part.
1: Thanks, y'all. We just gonna fire them off.

Taylor family. You still with us? You gonna rock with us here? Huh, huh.

0: yeah. You got me in the mood, man. Yes, yes, y'all. Yes, yes, y'all. And it just don't stop.
1: Hey, y'all, how's it going? Happy 4th of July? I'm glad everybody could make it out tonight. Just a quick plug, our group is Rhythmically Challenged. Hopefully we're going to prove that wrong today for you. Our group name is Rhythmically Challenged. And what we're doing up here is Lindy Hop Swing. We get a little bit of East Coast, a little bit of Charleston, but mostly Lindy Hop. And if you are interested in this, like what you see, try it on your own, or bring a partner to try it. Tuesdays in the old Creamery building here. 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I teach it with Molly and Danny and Jessica, sometimes Brad helps out. Come on down Tuesdays at 8 to 9 over at the dance room. 9 to 11 that night.
2: That's
1: we have DJ music, college, so you can practice everything you learned. 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Otherwise, it's $3. Just come for the name again.
3: Mastigano.
1: Two.

Yeah, that's right. 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

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Just want a pound. Yeah. That's it. All right, we got a couple more for y'all. 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Will y'all hang out for a couple more? 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

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How the half which has never been told. Some know what the other half go. 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

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Everything I'm told, they all point to a story from before.

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1: Yes, y'all. We just gonna keep it rocking.
0: We gonna play some more music for you. Thank you very much. This one's called Topper Topper.
1: Topper Topper.
0: Reaching out to all the lovely
1: ladies.
0: Don't
1: you know that?
0: All right, you run the track.
2: People come closer and dance, y'all.
1: Yeah, yeah. This is Topper Topper. This is for all the ladies out there tonight.
0: In case you didn't know.
1: This is for all the ladies out there, the Topper Topper ladies.
0: And for the guys, yeah.
1: For the guys too, but
0: so damn. Anyway, run the track.
1: Yeah.
0: Run the track. My friends, this one is a rhythm that we love. It's called the Martial Arts Rhythm. We wrote our own song on this one. We want you to check it out.
1: Nice.
0: It's actually an old song we've been playing for a while.

0: Where the Toppa Toppas out there? Make some noise if you're a Toppa Toppa out there.
1: Yeah. But you got mad love. We all got love. Mad love for the Howleys.
2: There's trouble here tonight.

0: the fuck, Guan?
1: Politrix.
0: Politrix.
1: What? Where are they?
0: Politrix fighting for who party's better. I throw a party that don't require cheddar. It'll be.

0: but wicked fuck. Star, but it is big up on herself. Large every time, the man from Chile, the man from Maui, up in the area every
1: my
0: time.
1: Boys from Hawaii in the
0: watch him on.
1: Yeah, I tell him, say, watch it now.
0: Sure.
1: Hey, you want to hear something now?
0: You come with the Gideon. Now? What do you have?
1: Just give me the bass line real quick, yeah, Star.
0: Bass.
1: Everyone is gonna like this.
0: Sure.
1: You will never forget this. The lion heart. Give it.

Welcome le hola. 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Gideon sound from out of California. What me a go do me bon dem little soldier?

just a coming at a P-Point Posse. We just a coming as a P-Point Posse. I come for my microphone and then go a rock apart. Cause we're the Pleasure Point Posse. We like to surf it when it's glassy. We don't do cocaine, it's too costly. We're local boy, cause we know what.

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And they ask him in brethren, got that shit on video. And I'm gonna send it in to San Clemente to Surfer Magazine. 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

0: No, I'm Sam's little brother. 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
1: Really? 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

can play for you. We got one more. And over here on the archtop guitar, please welcome Mr. Ryan Roberts on stage left here. Back here on drums, I introduced him once, I'll do it again because he's a good man. Back here on drums, please welcome Mr. Tofu Mike. Happy Interdependence Day, everybody. And back here holding us together on the doghouse bass, will you please make welcome Mr. Rudy Luera. Thank you very much. My name's Bird, and we're the Absinthe Quintet. We're going to play one more tune for you right here called The Dance of the Water Oozer. And also on banjo, lest I forget.

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The J-U, a C-E, you can see we blowing up the spot on the daily, yo. All right, I like this, I like it like that. All right. Yeah. Each and every time we roll through your town, represent the masses strictly underground. Forget OZs, don't tease, we won't bounce. Stay a step ahead till the shit goes down. Each and every time we roll through your town, represent the masses strictly underground.

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1: Represent the masses, strictly underground. But get OZs, don't tease me, won't round. 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Represent the masses, strictly underground. But get OZs, don't tease me, won't round. 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
0: Yeah, yeah.
1: Stay a step ahead.
0: Chill for real.
2: What?
0: 2006, tune in the coast. Zeus Crew. 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
1: I just want guitar. 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
2: So,
1: you gotta do that flute part, because he wants it on the flute, so that one is off. Make sure you do that.
3: So it's going right?
4: Yeah, I think so. Yeah.

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But you got status, yo, the highest outreach. Ichi Dubey, take it away. Yeah. What you gotta say, what you gonna

0: Right, y'all feeling with it? Y'all with us now? Y'all with us now?
1: All right.
0: All right. All right.
1: Feel the love. Feel the love.
0: The Hang Ten, though. Remember that.

0: Yeah.
1: Yes.
2: Thank you, Roland Mateau.
1: Thanks for the vibes, y'all. You guys feeling that right? Y'all ready to groove out? All right.
2: I can tell we got some dancers here.
1: That's it right there. I've been waiting on my girls. I've been waiting on my girls. They're here now.
2: That's right.
1: They're here now. All right.
2: Center stage. Center stage.
1: Run it, crew. Run it, crew.
2: Run this rhythm.
1: It's getting hotter.
2: Another one.

0: Yes. Thanks, y'all.
1: All right, rolling to my toe.
0: We just getting started.
2: They don't know you.
3: Cause they don't know you like we do.
0: Yo, hot off the presses. Act like you know.

0: Yeah.
1: All right, yeah. Mary Jane, nobody knows you like we do. Like
0: we do. They don't know you.
1: Three.
0: Yeah,
1: kind.
0: What's up?
1: Best know them all.
2: They don't know you. We know that, Mary Jane.
1: Who knows her? I met her at a party last week.
0: I think we got two more.
1: Someone
0: we got two more. Y'all gonna rock with us for two more?
1: Yeah, yeah. Mary Jane, man.
0: Is that cool?
1: Come on. At least.
0: No, look, you know what I, you know what song? Yeah, I was off because you guys took off and I could never catch up and then, yeah, you guys know.
1: You got this shit rolling for me? Yeah.
2: What?
1: All my people.
2: Peeps in the house.
3: Well, that was cool, you know, got a Gideon sighting. And that can only lead to a good rest of the week, you know?

0: Let's try to lean a little bit more on the urban, R&B, hip hop, jazz, fusion. Maybe of the East Coast variety. If you wanted a direction. If you wanted a north, south, east, west direction. Because I kind of... Well, come on, man.
1: Finish that.
0: Come on, man.
1: Passed it through, man.

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Yeah, lay Illuminati in the house tonight. I'ma ask you one thing, do it just right. You can connect the dots, please push up closer. 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Please push it up so I can rock this flow. Lock for the party, cause I let y'all know. 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You can do it, get into it, feel this music. 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Humble County, and we flow like a dove. And Trinity too, the Emerald Triangle. I'ma keep it for you, you and you, you, you. Please turn up the beat so I can hear this rhythm. Make you wanna feel it, cause I do this and it's like, yeah, I got a baby.

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She's safe. 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

0: more drums in the monitors, please? 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
1: Yeah, love the vibes tonight. All right, man. Like the energy. So that makes me think of my CD, which I'm doing a CD release performance tonight, I'm happy to say. I'd like you all to have one.
2: Just one. You gotta burn it.
1: Share it with your friends, you know. 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

0: got another band coming up, y'all. 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What's up, my brother on the drum. Garen on the guitar. Yes. 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
1: Tony D.
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0: Make
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0: Hey. 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
0: I just want to big up all the lovers, yeah. 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Hey, watch this.
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0: master.

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You know, plug, make our mic sound louder. Yo, bust it out, get in, yo. All right. Check it out. Mo Chilla, give you a little something you can feel, you know what I mean? Yo, I like the bass and the drums when it's kicking like that. It's coming so fat off the top that. Keep it coming, and I'm not feeling it, I'm feeling, and I keep it coming with the OG feeling, yo. On the microphone, we keep it rhyming and timing and keep it.